0: Seven, take a man, just dropping with 0 calls, 2 pending priorities, 804.
1: Since you received 709.

0: Okay.
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0: 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You dropped that off, okay, so.
1: Okay, I'll try to get it back to the call feature.
0: Shimmer headquarters, with the phone, complaint.
1: Is that your headquarters, sir?
0: Shimmer headquarters, pick up the complaint.
1: No problem.

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0: 3 sessions, 3 15. Shoot a unit coming to my location just to pick up equipment.

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0: Can you get us off over Peter Parker on the 2300 across Queen Street?
1: Okay.
2: Okay.
1: I'm going to get you a look. 5 minutes or 5 minutes. Alright? 7.

0: Lucy and Tashi.
1: Danny, how old?
2: She's 76 years old, sir.
1: Is she?

0: another emphasis on over the thing for a while.
1: Yeah, you can hear something.
0: Okay.

0: 可以分手。
1: 师傅，
0: 我可以分，那是那个。
1: WBA WBA 发生了一个非常的 A C D 非常。

0: Okay, very quick.
1: I'm just hit a button and it connects to the phone, huh?

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0: I'm just making it for the elevation.
1: Thank you.
0: No problem.

0: 对。Okay, I guess seeing as we're going to buy now. Maybe it comes from a seat back or somewhere in the country.
1: What was that location?
0: Oh, I'm talking.

Attention, command, report out 579.

0: it's giving me negative results. I mean, I also had a few different hospitals, also negative.
1: Jen. Jan, you referenced this. This is not going to be a location of occurrence. The complaint here, she is intoxicated. She saw her mother roughly an hour ago over in Center City and decided to report it now. I'm just going to have the detectives contact her to bring her for an interview.
2: Okay, repeat. 1712.
3: Pizza Island headquarters, 1-1 now. Scott McBride, Race 235. I got 1715 with me.
2: I wish Tom is 903.

みたいですね。確かに、そのような感じで、はい、見たことあります。

0: thing for her?
1: Yes, ma'am. Her name is going to be Ariana Gizzard. ARIENEIZZARD. 450.
0: Okay.
1: And it was over an hour ago. We're on the phone set now.
0: Okay.

0: Sí.
1: Wow.
2: That's for 2024.

0: I'll see you at the district.
1: That was not 20.

0: A ver.
1: No, ma'am. According to the female, she was seen around 10:20 and over an hour ago. No exact location given.
0: Okay.

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And, no.

0: on their full team.
1: Okay.
0: Not yet in the best bet on the Matrix.
2: Hey, Jesus, I was very quickly in regards to that missing endangered person. Recall, was she wearing just the sheet, James?

0: Hey, thanks.
1: Okay.
0: Okay, that's me. You drop down 12th Street.
1: Yeah, one. Please protect 2 6 and Jackson, please.

0: Obi-Wan.
1: Obi-Wan.
0: Can you hear me out if we can understand that that's important?

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1: Roger that.

0: the 1429 survey and send in to the next control at the time.
1: Sorry,
0: I'm not going to repeat. I'm going to send a message out for Corp Street. Not in two cars for me at the landing. They got negative results.
1: All right, thank you for my appreciation.
0: You got it.

0: Who's there?
1: We're down in Washington. The CVS appears to be closed. Maybe I don't found it for now.
0: I see.

0: Stanford 3-4.
1: Yes, ma'am. You have 3-4 in your call track, please.
0: 3-1-4.
1: All right, receive.
0: All right, 7-3-3-4. Would you ask for it on 7-4?
1: Hello, Quan Quaver.
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0: 嗯，是属于那个表演正常台的话，上面就是。
1: 正常台。

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0: Okay, question number four.

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0: services. And do you want to put it back to the National Institute for Mental Health?
1: Okay, question about this.

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It says number 7.

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1: Hello.
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1: Jackson,
0: have you forwarded phone to Andrew Jackson?
1: No.
0: Okay.
1: What? I'm going to Twin Bay Street, full Honda, reason born UD.
0: Yes, I am. And also, the blue Honda, what area?
1: 25th and, pass, yeah.
0: Replacing the area 25th and pass, yeah. Did you get the rest of the tag?
1: I did not.
0: Okay, it's going to be blue Honda, partial tag, and Nathan Barney, Andy. Roger. Okay. This is a little bit of a lesson in the air to find the on parcel tag and Nathan Borney.
1: It's going to be a bad 100 court.
0: Okay.

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1: Out, 7 more, slow down, and repeat, and the 17th district, and this is Pastor Chris Clayton, 2-7, and more, receive your slow down.

0: Well, gotcha, I'm changing now.
1: Okay, we'll be done, Sam. Thank you, especially you all. I lost it. Most of the time, so far, I don't
0: know. I see.
1: So, yeah, but I remember the best time. Do you remember it? I'm going to 31 south on 37, probably going to the highway.

0: 17, especially when the family of Pennsylvania Tag, Mary Zero George, 53 Buck.
1: Titus, 111. Yeah, I was just saying I'm getting negative results from the tag as well.
2: I'm trying to figure it out right now.

0: back up on the scene yet? Yeah, 15 minutes.
1: Right.

0: He's like in charge. I said we were next year, so everything's new at 585. You know what I mean?
1: Yeah, I need to read on this one. Whatever the address was there, I don't know what they are. Yeah, they were somewhere on there.
2: I'll try to get it across.

0: He's coming back. Can you give me your county numbers? So for 2300 South 7th Street, please.
1: Okay. 1-800 South 7th Street.
2: I said 7 West Street.
1: Jesus.
2: All right.

0: One Club.
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1: 17-31.
0: 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And then, what are your encounters for 3,000 finishers?

0: 2, 2, 3.
1: Thank you, Ted.
0: Yeah, there's nothing going on in there. I locked everything up. I'm gonna hang around here and wait for the delivery guy to come back. 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

0: 请测试有人士。
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0: Iowa.
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2: I'm really going to find the, and this has about 40 minutes of the chain. Last thing going on, westbound, on call out.

0: Well, I'm Delta Party, excuse me.
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2: What's going on here? 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
1: Yeah, I'm sure. 2607.

0: 11.
1: 1-0-1. So then the CD is at address, the correct address should be 2786 South Eastern Street. You can show us in the location.
0: Thank you.

0: 15.
1: Is anything here that you're with it?
2: Okay. Yeah, I'm going to get this back on the computer. Can I get you to
0: the reality? 21, 279, 21.

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1: Okay, we have to use the correct reflectors, broad and minor, versus your percent, please.

Black Mellow, the Black Mellow, the Black Mellow, the Black Mellow, the Black Mellow, the Black Mellow, the Black Mellow, the Black Mellow, the Black Mellow, the Black Mellow, the Black Mellow, the Black Mellow, the Black Mellow, the Black Mellow, the Black Mellow, the Black Mellow, the Black Mellow, the Black Mellow, the Black Mellow, the Black Mellow, the Black Mellow, the Black Mellow, the Black Mellow, the Black Mellow, the Black Mellow, the Black Mellow, the Black Mellow, the Black Mellow, the Black Mellow, the Black Mellow, the Black Mellow, the Black Mellow, the Black Mellow, the Black Mellow, the Black Mellow, the Black Mellow, the Black Mellow, the Black Mellow, the Black Mellow, the Black Mellow, the Black Mellow, the Black Mellow, the Black Mellow, the Black Mellow, the Black Mellow, the Black Mellow, the Black Mellow, the Black

Some of the property fallen objects is contained in its window. Place of 31 water part of the weapon in one black male, gray shirt and jeans, possibly armor replacement. One thing to explain is something.

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That's being that the shooting is responsible for the weapon. 2-6-31 to stop watch streak and slow down.

0: 可以吃亏。
1: And if the check number is for 1400, that's fine. Could you please thank you?
0: Thank you.

0: 831.
1: Yes, ma'am, everything's okay right now. He wasn't on the premises. He's just making a best plan. Thank you.
0: Sure thing, you're

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1: Okay.

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1: One, two, four.

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1710 West 17th,

0: 1-1, we're available.
1: 1-1.
0: Yeah, I'm going to have to do that.

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1: Before.
2: Yeah.

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1: Who's here?

124. Hey, this location is reading 4099 South Crisp Columbus Boulevard as definitive.

0: 1, 2, 3. Yeah, there's no injuries. The man is standing in the air. The car, you see, the car is running through the wall, going right into the grass. So I'm going to the room. We're just going to play this trick right down here.
1: Okay, we're out.

0: when he wears that as helmet?
1: When it is a supposed to be a MVP assignment, came out in the first district, but once we posted it's actually in the third district on South Christopher Columbus Boulevard, but it wasn't an accident, the metal vehicle lost control and went into the grass. It's not in
0: understood.

0: 后来这样就是你也可以抓的，但是这个其实觉得不好发育。
1: Thank you.

0: 323.
1: What time is it?
0: Police side of medical clinic is calling.
2: Use my GPS to get there. I don't know how to get there any other way.
0: Is it?

0: thank you for all the country address that you gave me. And it'll take her right there. It came up on the NDT for GPS, 4990 South Christopher Garner Boulevard.
1: Okay, they have on here 4099.
0: No, that's not the address. If you put it in front of them, what's that? It'll take you there and then my GPS will say 4990.

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It would be payback. And when we went to GTS on the computer on NBC, it was 4990 and it was off on the board.

0: 听说。
1: 一定是你的错，我这个东西在错一错。
0: 嗯。

0: Okay. Can we have that officer call me, please?
1: 124-423.
2: Well, Charlie, who's asking?
1: 323.
2: Oh, he's not calling. Give me a time check. If you can find it, please read the directive on professional code scale radio.

0: 115.
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0: Is that tomorrow? 15 tomorrow.

0: 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I have backup for just survey for a complaint. Office
1: John. 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
2: Well, I'm here as well.

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0: The line for your call has been muted.
1: 36 later. Late. We're on this one. Want to try to call me?
0: Want to try.

0: 70 canal along the Fonda Hills, the 3rd District Supervisor. What do you got?
1: Thank you, thank you, sir. It's a 0 car.
0: Receive 399.
1: Alright, thank you.

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0: Okay.

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1: 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I'm unable to fill out what you received. Can I get a rescue phone from you?
0: Okay, we did just get another call. Sofa 26 and Passyunk Ave entrance. Yeah, for me.

0: 完事儿，找一个五零三，还有零幺六三，就是随便找一个。
1: 什么？

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0: Montana.
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1: Oh, yes, I'm going to go on a survey.
0: Yeah,
1: I'm going to go to the

0: Bueno, José, pues, ¿sí? ¿Cómo están?
1: All right, thanks, Chris.

0: Well, Charlie, if they enter the tunnel from 76, it should be east now.
1: Yeah, the storm is kind of the left wing going on through 76 eastbound, right up

0: 挂错水了。
1: Yeah, that 26-street tunnel. Send out two section route.
0: Awesome, thank you. 122, send out to that.
2: I don't know if it's a 4-way, if it's a 4-way, if it's a 4-way, if it's a 4-way, if it's a 4-way, if it's a 4-way, if it's a 4-way, if it's a 4-way, if it's a 4-way, if it's a 4-way, if it's a 4-way, if it's a 4-way, if it's a 4-way, if it's a 4-way, if it's a 4-way, if it's a 4-way, if it's a 4-way, if it's a 4-way, if it's a 4-way, if it's a 4-way, if it's a 4-way, if it's a 4-way, if it's a 4-way, if it's a 4-way, if it's a 4-way, if it's a 4-way, if it's a 4-way, if it's a 4-way, if it's a 4-way, if it's a 4-way, if it's a 4-way, if it's a 4-way, if it's a 4-way, if it's a 4-way, if it's a 4-way, if it's a 4-way, if it's a 4-way, if it's a 4-way, if it's a 4-way, if it's a 4-way, if it's a 4-way, if it's a

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1: Blessing.
2: Good morning, this is Michelle from 54 Yellow. Hey, I'm recovering by 2 days.
1: Good morning.

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0: So you can tell me to get a career so I can get service on my MBA.
1: Eagle, I'm going to call rescue now, and I'll let you know.
0: Thank you.
1: Got it, stand by, please.

0: Call Victor on the Jefferson.
1: Receive. Can you turn me around to Jefferson?
0: Yes, sir.
2: And I see what? 58 numbers, 2600, up to registry, please.
0: Yes, sir.

0: 32.
1: Yeah. Do you know how long ago that was transported?
0: Call came in at 7:41. 5 minutes.
1: Let's see. Jesse, do you have any records that anybody called in?

0: Yes. Can you have me set for a vehicle vest on the 3500 block of South 20th Street, please? RTF.
1: Okay.

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1: Parking lot 1400 Jackson, 2107 Lisbon.
0: 1400 Jackson and 2100 Rizla.
1: That's right, thank you.
0: Okay.
1: Okay, I'm going to go real quick.

0: Houston.
1: I called Firebird back, got a different operator, and they said the same thing. Medic 7, Jeff.
0: Proceed, thank you.

0: 351. Can you put me in 354 short available? Can you drop us a phone call? That's all on 21 South Warner.
1: Perfect, oh my god. I don't know if the call taker got it wrong or the complainant provided the wrong information. If you can just confirm that information when you get out there and I'll phone it again.
0: Appreciate it. Thank you.

0: 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Third District Supervisor.
1: Hey, Charlie, how can I help?
0: Just a zero call, 411 call report, pending hour 37 minutes, zero priorities.

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0: There is a piece of my mind from them because, you know, if I find out to be an X-ray, I'm going to take a... I guess it's if you want to block it, where you are. Between 32nd, 33rd, and 33rd. And this one.
1: Okay, I'll let him know.
0: Still hauling me out. Over traffic and that. So it's just a part of that.

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0: 426-90, 426-90.
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1: Come on, let's see.

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0: Okay.
2: Thank you.

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0: My MVP is still down, so might be suppressed as well. Can you make me available, and if there's anything sending to the S3, can you drop it?
1: Coming from an unoccupied dark gray Lincoln in KZ.
0: That's what she won.
1: What's what she won?
0: You know, I'm out with a man at 2000 South 15.
1: You need a digital?
0: It's just one call. I'm not looking for it. I'm just looking for it.
1: I'm having you take 2000 South 15, so it's session one.
0: I should have fucked these addresses as well.

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1: Location 2515 Black Oak Streetway.
2: And that is here.
1: I'm ready.
2: Is there that 3700 gate that's been 1 p.m. and then I didn't see you over here?

0: 27964, first session, PSA 2.
1: You're welcome.

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2: Let me check the voting mail.

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1: Not being able to cooperate, he just says he's requesting medics. So, can I have a response, please?

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0: Welcome. 1715, it doesn't tell me where the vehicle was towed to either. I called up PA, they said it's not in their system, so we would take it out of a private tow company.
1: Thank you.

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1: Yeah, if you could, you said 2014, 2102, and 2108 South Bronx.

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1: 353.
0: Can I get a rotation check a possible phone call for our
1: you
0: want to spike? I'm just going to get the fucking close in advance.
1: Good, better.
0: We need more safety.
1: The 3D 20 test. Excuse me.

0: Did you really
1: get married as a double?
0: Trying to do that card.
1: Paying us over that stolen car, spending almost 3 hours.
0: Trying to do this.
1: Thank you. Christ, am I putting first? Christ, am I the first 3300 South Ross back from progress of EBS? Looking for a white male, hand trench coat, large black bag, still on scene. Competing in the first 3300 South Ross. Dr. Pattis of CBS, white male, tan trench coat, large black bag, stolen scene, open their call. Okay, 22 years old.
0: Yeah, I'm not sure enough to know this person.
1: Alright, if possible, wait for backup, please.

0: Perfect. 115-11, Carter, please.
1: 311, what is this?
0: Captain Paris from the CBS. Females are running staff on board.
2: Special permit.
0: Make up. Are you advised 126? And you got eyes?
1: I'm on location.
0: Do you have eyes on that 22?
1: Oh, no.
0: 123 with the location? Yeah, okay. Everything's under control. But you guys are okay, everything under control, no injuries? Alright, Kyber unit takes CVS for the complainant. They got that female in custody. No injury to police.
2: Charlie, who's going to CVS?
3: Quick.
2: CVS.
0: Alright, thank you.

0: 这是我们都有的。
1: If not on location, you can resume. All is under control, female custody.
2: Okay, 121-63, we'll go to our tire. So, I'll have them come over with all the information for this car, so who's going to need help?

0: Thanks for being great.
1: I'll be there.
0: Thanks for being great. The 25th is a very close. I guess it's not enough. So, can I give you the information?
1: Yes, sir. Ready when you are.
0: PA 10, you already have, but I'll tell you it's John, Peter John, 7227. The location for the last hit at 833 was 2800 North 5th Street. It'll be a blue Nissan Kentra.
1: On their board as well, just as a reminder.
0: Also, it's closer to, I don't know if you have that, it's closer to, it's almost like a girl, but it's still on the cross street.

0: United hospitalities, 125 cancer. Possible case 2 on both infant with a seizure, down difficulty breathing, rescue them out.
1: Do you ever see that? Can you give me an update?
0: Yes, sir. 3-5-6.
2: 15. 10-9, 1st. 3-5-3-15. 1st, I'll be at 2500 South Coast, Columbus. Best
0: bar. 6-5-10-9, 30.

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1: 752-759-755

0: 323 Could you put that back on the board and sign for a solo when available? 323 is going to be a district assignment.
1: Okay.
0: Please.

0: really crying over the show.
1: That's quite
0: very
1: much.
0: Who's on the seizures now?
1: You got
0: it. Yeah, I'm giving a call.
1: Okay, you got
0: it? Yeah.
1: What can you do now?
2: I'm doing some girls, so that was an emergency. I was already on the female.

Three is holding for. Yes, sir. Just keep you advised. There is a job placed on the 25th floor for a further to check for that blue uniform center. I will let you know when somebody says special.

0: tracking okay, doctor?
1: That's right, she's making an idea. They got a line off.
0: Okay, well, thank you.
2: There's a girl, if she wants to email for it, then I'll send them these pieces.
0: Time is 10:16 p.m. He's calling.
1: What I was going to fall.

Hey, Brett. What are you doing? Did you see her?

0: over to that UAV, 7-7 Packer at the baseball field for a drone flying over the park. Operators on the field near 7th Street.
1: 331, received.

0: 1925 04 Jackson Street. 90, screaming for help, cornered by a neighbor. Repeating with us, person screaming, 2504 Jackson, apartment 9, D van, elderly female in her 90s, screaming for help, cornered by a neighbor, therefore, therefore.
1: Okay, great.

0: Richard, and can you say numbers for Wheeler Tariff for the 95 passenger?
1: Street 980, numbers are 42704, 42704.
0: Yeah, Street 980, received, thank you.
2: Okay.
1: You're welcome.
3: You said that you have the units on the CVS, River Vegas.
1: 115.
3: Agate.
1: You have our headquarters.

0: 3300, is that so?
1: Mm-hmm. 154.
0: Thank you. M1115, do you need me to call police?
2: I don't know, Tom.
1: She was calling for help. Her real name is Jane, calling, like, the lockdown.
0: She wanted to hear that.

0: Showing signs of a stroke, that they should probably just transfer her to the hospital and not wait for rescue.
1: What's wrong, Susan?
2: Alright, my supervisor's gonna try and find out a different way of what's going on over there.
0: Could this get through an auto report for 2509 Sierra Hill? Do we know of any cops responding to that job?
2: Say the address once more.
1: For the 1 year that I would put back a little industrial assignment. Where's the manual?
2: Okay, thank you so much.

0: They have Mojito in the room. You know.
1: Oh, that's right. Yeah, I'm going to have that.

0: three numbers. Your maintenance man had to break through the lock to get to the female.
1: Oh, that's fine. Do we hit it off yet?
0: Rescue's about now.
1: Shoot.

0: シュートいいですよ。
1: Can you see it when you know the three channels channel to answer this question?

708-42708.

0: 能停车？
1: 怎么停车？
0: So now the parking field, when your tire inspection and job is correct, can you supervise them that's on 25th Street?
1: On 25th at Wash?
0: Correct.
1: Okay, question there.

0: 1, 54.
1: This time they don't want her to be transported at this point, so this is really the commandments.
0: Okay, they are in route.

0: Okay, real quick, I'll tell you, proof on this location.
1: Outpending lead units out there now with the female. They're waiting for a rescue to come out and transport her.
0: I'm in distance. Let me have a room. Do a unit.
1: I receive that. Come on, guys.
2: Alright, one shot. Female, that's alert. And, appears to be wrong. And then we refuse.

0: I'll find your jersey.
1: Okay.
0: Really?
1: I'm probably going to tell you, he hasn't taken 11 fire lines. This is 2:12:06 minutes there. Can I get a report out?
0: Nice, 490.
1: Thanks.

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1: Here, Tom, 0-4, up at the

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1: Hey, my call is
2: Hey, Thomas, I'm busy.

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1: Thank you.

0: Can you give details on the job, please?
1: Of the property, accidentally set his alarms off.
0: Come on, Steve. Just make that thing up. Okay, my love.
1: Okay.
2: Excuse me, send me a message. Let me check 1804 East Michigan Avenue.

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I will come in front of kitchen and office motion in the front left door. Female 3rd District Commercial Burger Line, 2437 South Water at the Philadelphia Library. I will come in front of kitchen and office motion.

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1: Yes.
0: Thank you.

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1: Keep pushing. 1500 Snyder. 1500 Pasha. 1500 King.

0: Hola, Simón.
1: Yes, can I have some check numbers for 1826 Pollock Street, please?

0: I'm Charlie.
1: All right, what's wrong? You know, using these people. Next Thursday, we'll transport Central out. On a normal track, would be 3 or 4, they're going to need your people.
0: Receive, sir.

0: motorcycle out there that needs to be towed. Your tow truck is on the way also.
1: Appreciate it.
0: Thank you.
1: Hello.
2: Sure.

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1: 115.
0: Maybe put us on location for PBU, last 2 is 9, sir.
1: It's going to be possible to come deliver or not.

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1: This is 8-8 O'Neill.
0: Received.
1: 111.
0: 111.
1: Can you actually ask me what the DC number is over here?

0: 315.
1: Can you have us route 1331 Snyder, Giga Ocean?
0: Proceed.

0: 等一下。哎，等一下。那你聊吧，那你看你给谁谁。
1: 是哪个？
0: 不行。

0: everyone.
1: You can always get this. And can you give me numbers over here, please?
0: Four two seven one six.

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1: Take it to show me, Davis.

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1: FAL, what is that launch? That's the headquarters launch.

0: And this is back in progress, 2430 South North, for the white, you know, one of them shirts. Pink shirts that's taking packages now verified again, 3rd District, back in progress. 2430 South Lawrence, part of a white female blue shirt, pink shirt, taking packages now verified.
1: What do you think, Jeff? People be three.
0: Okay. 2430 South Florence.
1: All right, we got 2 units to respond.

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0: 122.
1: Can you just go on the 22nd Congress, please, after? 15.
2: 341.
0: Okay.

0: Please help me through.
1: Please help me through.
0: Please help me through. Do you have an officer with us completely right now so we can get it like this? Can I put a shelter right now?
1: I'll be there to check on someone.
0: I'll see you, thank you.

Okay, no problem. Okay, no, we're going to call that first.

0: That's on Lawrence Street.
1: That's a negative for callback for 315. Stolen car for trying to locate for completeness.
0: Where is that location?
1: 126 Bainbridge.
0: Proceed.
1: Hudson line of 3rd District, Clarity 1, person screaming, 910 West Williamson Street. Report of a female who's screaming and crying inside. Non-verified again, 3rd District, Clarity 1, person screaming, 910 West Williamson Street. Report of a female who's crying and screaming for help inside. Non-verified.
2: 3-0-13.

0: Can I release something on this Sunday that I thought if you were real quick?
1: Right. 8:15 is John. There's going to be no call back to the burner phone. Taking this one.
2: Okay. 122, that was the 27990. 27990.
1: You're
2: welcome. Here's for pizza.
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1: 412, with the SC4 show.
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0: 910, 910, West 20th.
1: 113, can I get a 10 after stop at 908?

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0: 15-15, right beside the second, 3-4.
1: Receive.

0: Southwest United, one available heavy unit, come to the South Street Mini Station if they're going to work.
1: Another city, we had it back at the CBS, looking for a white female, thin build, has braids, black shirt, black pants, no on location, that's repeating, and first, 7 and 5 at 3300 Tampa, CBS white female with braids, thin build, black shirt, black pants, loading up bags of items, no on location for them.
0: Okay.
1: Okay. On Twitter, everything okay?
2: Yeah, I'm putting that there, see you guys later.
1: Alright, just caution.
0: I'm sorry, though.

0: Hey, Ed.
1: Did that 13 come over at this position?
0: That's a negative, not as of yet.
2: You could just make this investment, you guys just make it easier.
0: Okay.
1: Jeremy, yeah, could you also see if there's a 9-10 east node missing that exists? Okay. Thank you. I'm 21 at Alpha.
0: 159
1: for off.
0: 141.
2: 141,
0: are you inside the store or outside the store?
2: Outside the store.
0: Everything okay?
1: See you on the mobile station.
0: Okay, everything okay, 149. Right, watch our receipts.
1: Push out.

0: 111.
1: 111.
0: Yeah,
1: Massachusetts guy in his ass.
0: Where's he stand back?

0: inside of it, or you guys recovering it, or the owner?
1: Heavy
0: unit, take 1724's location with a tow point, please. And 21st red Nissan Rogue.
1: That's correct, okay.
0: Yes.

0: PlayStation 1. Series X 2104, 2106, out broad. GPU first fighter.
1: Press. Seventeen 24, just to confirm, life for the bin 6599.

0: Sorry, Andy.
1: I'm going to have a unit go on plate 13, just in case.
0: Great, puppy tail.
2: Hey, can you tell that?

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0: Yari.
1: Doing 3-2-3 Zone District Assignment 5498.
0: Alright, for the remainder, or, you know,

0: FSA to release for help for the traffic.
1: Okay.
0: Thanks,
1: Russ. Mr. Fish talking to the A3s, please go for the rest at 2500 South Street.
0: That location is not confirming. Say it once more.
1: 2500 South 4th Street.
0: There it goes. Hey.
2: Who's the unit dealing with the car fire?
0: 325.
2: And then, you know,

0: 王夫人。
1: 谢谢二夫人。
0: Okay, three booking four, your numbers are
1: 42721.
0: Booking all officer available right now for a search.
1: What's the status of 331? Just pull that to the south. We're getting ready to drop the statewide community and head over.
0: Thanks, Chris.

0: No, that's true. The first time I've seen the real calls.
1: After that, there's no justifying a PSA 1 piece on by South Street Money to pay for.

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1: Loud and clear.
0: Yeah.
2: Sorry, if this seems like that again, I broke up a bit. Okay, now you sound better.

0: 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Using your male, he keeps grabbing at her. No flush. 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No flush. 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
1: Dan, who is that second unit?
0: 37.
1: Appreciate it, thank you.

0: 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He's also in the medical floor, so he's going to say stop.
1: Okay.
0: Appreciate it, thank you. Hold on, we're going to start.

0: Randy.
1: So the female is at Front and Jackson. She's wearing a blue shirt and black leggings, and she has a pink diaper bag. She's waiting for police to make a report.
2: Okay. Thanks, sir.
1: Or she is. So Randy, give me that paper, please.
2: Thank you, receipt.

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1: 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Last year, if I had her.
0: This is the same female from earlier, or an additional female prisoner?
1: This is a female.
0: Okay, you started out at headquarters?
1: Yes.
0: Okay, sounds about very good, Pam.
1: I'm going to go to the next one.

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0: maybe out of the bridge with a black male, possibly wearing a gray colored southern clothing, armed with a knife. One person's weapon under the bridge, black male, possibly wearing gray colored pattern clothing, armed with the
1: Twelve.
0: Yes, sir.
1: Twelve.

0: 325.
1: 7 for all the, can you get the stuff that I said wrong too?
0: Yeah.

0: That was his fault.
1: That was his fault?
0: Perfectly okay. Just make it fucking fast.
1: Receive.
0: Sure, thank you.

0: Numbers are 27342.
1: 27342.
2: Okay.

0: I'm Andy.
1: Dispatcher 9, Andy, taking numbers from your phone number. Have a 9 and pass out 3, please.
0: Repeat.

No contact was made. It's just a passerby through something the PPA employs. Okay, please.

0: You said 39, Andy.
1: Oh,
0: 39, Andy. 39, Andy. We get a chance. Hang up those numbers over there.
1: Two nine four two seven two nine.
0: Session, my name is Sue Major.
1: You're welcome.

0: South Street at the Walgreens reported a black male, 6'2", gray hoodie, gray shirt. Black and white Nike sneakers that took items. As I say, it's on location again, 17th, that's in progress, 1800, South Street at the Walgreens, report of a black male, 6'2", gray hoodie, gray shorts, black and white sneakers that took items. As I say, it's on location.
1: 18, Jarvis.
0: Proceed.

0: Please hold the line. Please hold the line. Can you call please? Steve,
1: this is me.
0: 3-5, can you hold the line for the shop market work?
1: Okay.

0: Sí.
1: Wait again.
0: Yeah, okay. Can I have the numbers over there, please?
1: Your numbers are 42733.
0: 42733. Thank you. Just hold me up, please.
1: Okay.

0: That's not when the board of health just told her they just came into the district. Can you just RTF it? Can I get those numbers over the air, please?
1: Yeah, the numbers are 42735. 42735.
0: Excuse me.
1: You're welcome.

0: You could drive us to 4th Coast Street.
1: How are you guys doing?
2: 32.
1: 32. You got me, John.

0: 332 is going car, it was 2 to 3601 Capra.
1: Proceed, thank you.
0: Yeah.

0: we were thinking.
1: Randy?
0: Randy, put your car 7 and get 30 pending, 141 pending, 19 miles.
1: That's 498, test the valley, we'll get that to that part of the office.
0: Okay, 3x13.
2: 325, you can have the 6 of cars first within the office.
0: Okay, 3x13.
3: 313, there's a certain call from the HG from the town that I'm calling up to 85 later right now. I can do that.
0: Be cautious.

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1: Bring in.
0: From Colonel, from the GLA.

Thank you.

0: knocked down Russia, where they complained in the response to Hamas.
1: Okay.

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1: Station 2.
0: Look at Ezra, last week.
1: Three, Andy.
0: Yeah, 315. Can you call, please?
1: 315.
0: 15 or 6. Yes, ma'am. Can you give me a favor? The call number for 9336. A street is going to be in the corner of 8th and Avenue. There's going to be a car park on the side of the board.
1: Listen, it looks like it's already on alert.
0: Appreciate that, man. Thank you. Also, can I have numbers for 1900 South 8? You might see if it's on the new from the time.
1: Those numbers are 42743.
0: All right. Thank you.
1: Welcome. 346 Call Street, the solid panic on student 17 presidential Robert. 346 Call Street, solid panic on.
0: Team Robert.

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1: 50.
2: Can I have numbers for the safe check at 21 Street?

0: no se puede hacer cada paso.
1: Are you still just having this stolen car report at 2530 South Berryhill?
0: No understanding, correct?

0: corner of Morton Street for a group of 5 to 7, making sense with an implied firearm off of where this is disturbing. Certainly proud. This is another screen question they got on 1300 South Ringo on the corner of Morton for a group of 5 to 7, no flash, making sense with an implied firearm off of where this is out.
1: 17, call keep me around.
2: Calling around. I'm going to see if I can run in.
1: 20.

0: systems in Charlie on location, nothing showing. 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Survey the area.
1: Seven team is classic, person with a gun, 1300 Ringo, slow down. 17 person with a gun, 1300 Ringo, slow down.

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1: Proceed.

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0: This one's no longer on location. You can make a response. Can you turn your head over, please?
1: Receive.

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0: 4x1.
1: 8-1.
0: Yes, can I have 1 sec, press down numbers, 2000 South Florida for me, please?
1: I'm sorry, you said question?
0: Okay.

0: transmission. Your radio is freaking.
1: Hey, my patient. The question is no longer here. You are here, please.

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1: 3-25.
0: This is Travis Grayson here from the Lincoln Central Six Street.
1: Let's see.

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0: Yes, thank you.
1: No problem.

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1: Are you driving to those numbers are 42749, 42749.
0: Yep.
1: You're welcome. 1721.
0: I have it on the 32100, and I'll get you the number there, please.
1: 27350, 27350.
0: See if they can
1: see
0: the
1: way up. See it.
2: You can go 2637 South Coast Street.
0: Thirty. 325. So, what's the sensation we're coming out here now? The officer, the air is open 50 at the house, so I'm just calling now.
1: That's called, and they said they don't respond to cleanup.
0: Thanks.

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0: 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One SC one. Can you help me out at 1928.3? Prep traffic to come out of dismissal for me, please.
1: Receive.

0: 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So, we are on Vito.
1: Good afternoon.

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1: Southwest again.
0: Southwest again.
1: Yeah, can I get a set for a safety check at 724 South Street? Can I get a more than the area of 92 right now?
0: Mr. Governor, are you 2752 or 2752?

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1: location for DJs, 311.

Residential Robbery Alarm, 911 South 12th Street. Silent Panel, I'll call from the panel. That should be in the 3rd District. Residential Robbery Alarm, 911 South 12th Street. Silent Panic coming from the panel, nothing further.

301 Pasco Street. You're a female that was intentionally thrown from a moving vehicle. Vehicle is no longer on location or flash on my vehicle. Female is now down. Rescue them out. That's repeating in the 17th District. Person screaming 3301 Pasco Street. The 15-year-old female that was intentionally thrown from a moving vehicle. No flash on the vehicle. Vehicle is no longer on location. Female is now down on the highway. Rescue is in route. Nothing further.

0: Right.
1: Attention 9 Indian Ocean, that'll be 42753, 42753.
0: Hey Andy, is anyone available to back him up on the right?
1: Sir.
0: Sorry about that.

0: 1917 East Ashland Avenue at the Fall Company. Point of Mace. 32 breath miles wearing COVID mask. 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Fractured. The first description taken was a registered and unidentified USC inside. When an unknown director is asked to refuse with a brother.
1: Thank you, Dr. Roberts. 3-4-B-6.
2: 3-4-B-6.
3: You'd like 3?
2: 3-4.
3: 17, school 3.
2: You can drive the German test for coming from Ethan and Morris.
3: Okay, I see. Thank you.
1: 3-4, so I went down, see if it's going to be West Ashland, or any filling company on 1917 Ashland.
3: Okay, just in Broadway Progress, 1917 Ash Ashland. Slow down, it might be West Ashland. Slow down.
1: It's going to be too fuel. Show me out.
3: West Ashunk?
1: Day 4. It's going to be 1917 East Ashunk. Just show me out.
3: Receive.

Maybe 14, get it, and just one of the right reason why. And then I still have one for the area for the work. I can't find it.

0: 1780.
1: 1780.
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1: That's correct.
0: That's how the units can give us.
1: Excuse me.

0: 94.
1: 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You said 3301 pass, right?
0: Yes, 3301 pass outside of the high school.

0: the flesh. Ten, 145, 155, 20s. Black sweatshirt, black COVID mask, unknown pants, dark complected, second black male, same build. He's gonna have a blue and red sweatshirt, black COVID mask, and braids on his head, unknown direction.
1: Do we have a time on it?
0: Right now, it'll be 22 minutes.
1: And do we know exactly what was taken?

0: include the keeping of my positions with that juvenile.
1: Received.
2: Ready for that people.

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Thank you.

0: pinned to like 40 million, that's what we're taking.
1: So it's going to be computer, cameras, USB, hard drive, approximately 350 USA.

0: 多吗？可以声音。
1: Yeah, and the counterpart of that is for him.
0: Okay, we see that. See you in 17 with you.

0: Luther meets about 5'8 to 5'10 in height, 145 to 155 pounds, both in their 20s. They're unknown what color the pants are. And that was going to be one having braids, blue and white fresh shirt. Again, the unknown pants. Before the unknown aggression occurred about 22 minutes ago,
1: Thank you.

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2: 你去问一下。别过。那有大爷。
1: I'm doing conditional, the two hours late.

0: Yeah, I mean, that's got to be on the comics list. That would be a distribution out before.
1: Fuck off.

0: 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Ready?
1: Andrew.

Corvette, black male, black shirt, gray pants, taking an item store location. That's repeated on 17th after Progress, 2500 Wharton Street. At the Dollar Tree, Corvette, black male, black shirt, gray pants, taking an item store location. That's a further.

0: 1832.
1: That is 1832 Washington.
0: Yeah, okay.

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1: Good afternoon.

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22, 22, 22, 22, 22, 22, 22, 22, 22, 22, 22, 22, 22, 22, 22, 22, 22, 22, 22, 22, 22, 22, 22, 22, 22, 22, 22, 22, 22, 22, 22, 22, 22, 22, 22, 22, 22, 22, 22, 22, 22, 22, 22, 22, 22, 22, 22, 22, 22, 22, 22, 22, 22, 22, 22, 22, 22, 22, 22, 22, 22, 22, 22, 22, 22, 22, 22, 22, 22, 22, 22, 22, 22, 22, 22, 22,

pass, you can go over the 12 dishes here and see, you can go to a vehicle owner's address of 2820 South 81st Street. Just need insurance verification.

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1: Good evening. You can make us available if working as a duo. And can you drop call all of them?
0: Yes, I have an answer.

Eso es.

QX60 is Maryland license plate, Tom 28516. You drove on all the female planes for the show. That's your name, entire district. I'm 117. We have off out that we're going to be in front of the QX60 in Maryland tag. Tom 28516. You drove on all the female planes for the show.

0: when it took off for the moment, but there's no payload that are handled. Also, 312, even though you're logging in correctly, you can get downtown, detail downtown for the start of the week, so you can just take a multiple.
1: Do that.

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1: Okay, I'm going to send you a 19th century Christmas on this.

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1: The building is the same number that we're at.
0: The numbers are going to be 28016, 28016.
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0: Pass along.
1: Again. 1734. New York, yes, yeah, they're coming. Change numbers to 3200 miles. And that's what it was.
0: Thank you.

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1: Yeah, you can take 303 off the board. One of the units is going to be reassigned downtown. Also have 4 beats, 3 and 4, take headquarters.
0: 3-3 and 3-4, can you take headquarters?
2: 3-4, I see.
0: Off the board.
1: 3-3, ma'am.

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1: Five.
0: Okay, thank you. Hold on, thank
1: you.
0: Thank you.

0: Fruit 990. The numbers are going to be 63860, 63860. It's going to be the 19th District, PSA 3.
1: Congratulations. Did you have that day for me?
0: Maybe it should be good.

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1: Yeah, Sam Harry 3125.
0: Okay.

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0: It's in southbound location. Can you make your RTF? Sorry, I can't close the door, but I'm getting ready to start fighting.

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1: No, for what you might have. Here's a number to, maybe to do that track for a moment.
0: Yeah, 1 second.
1: Two one five six eight three nine six two zero. 9620.
0: All right,
1: thanks.
0: You're welcome.

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1: 17-21. 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Could you let me out of
0: South? Thank you. Contact him.

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0: Pushy. 114.
1: You can clear this, Nicholas. 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

Can you just confirm the number for SCC check at 2600 Penrose, please?

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1: 1715.
0: New York, 1815 Christian.

It's not supposed to be. Is somebody else using their call for that? Because I keep getting logged off. 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

0: gotcha.
1: You gotcha. It's gonna be here, please.
2: Hello?
1: South Street, 91. We're still in the downtown on Lombard Street.
2: Call 36 Lombard for that path.
1: I'm on location, I'm at the GLA.
2: Where's you?
1: BP. 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
0: DCs, please. 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
1: 下十根。Self mirror one and four shot fast. Number three and cell three. Send the LPC with MVP, please. I agree with PX5 and Eric.
0: I can
1: have a
0: 7 3 and cell 3 with MVP.
2: 下十根。

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0: 323.
1: 323. Did you like Shaker and
0: Holy? Yes, you just see, like, all three of us are front end Packer.
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1: 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Thank you. 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
0: Organized.

Second by 7th Division, 7th Harvest, 2131 South Jacobala. Report of 4 juvenile black females wearing their high school uniform. Took merchandise. Put it on an injection. That's repeated at 17th Harvest, 2131 South Jacobala. Report of 4 juvenile black females wearing their high school uniform. Took merchandise. Put it on an injection. Nothing further.

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1: 幸福在这边就是差异。She's going to wait for me. Me, John, Louis, Tom, Matthew, two sisters.
0: Hopkins. Did not occupy.

0: board expires June of 27, 693. 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
1: Thank you.

a unit that can start in the 3rd District, 1198 South Number 5 Street at George Washington Elementary School for a missing tenderage. Day 31, can you set him?

0: Black male, medium complexion, gray uniform shirt with navy blue pants, gray and black sneakers. This would be at the Anthony's call post.
1: I'm gonna start in.
0: I received, he's supposed to be at the Anthony's call program. Obviously not there.

0: Mira, fíjate, no sé.
1: I'm sorry, 114, you broke up. Which job do you want me to drop you?
0: Can you drop 116 on the right hand, please?
1: I receive.

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0: On Kaiser.
1: This is for police, and can you do a stop brawl and park? Park?

0: Yes, sir. Sorry, I know you're on the contender. We do have a supervisor on it coming out.
1: Is it not from school time?
0: 7-2,
1: officer. I'm going to call that from school time. I'm going to call that from school time. I'm just trying to face up now. I'm going to try to find the first name. Getting contact with the mother and child there. I'll see if there's a child and after that I'll go to bed.

0: And they do have a supervisor that's coming out.
1: Is it more from school time?
0: 7-2.
1: I'm going to try law enforcement to get in contact with another in trial for us to do the trial, and after that I would go to that.
0: Yeah, thank you.
1: Thank you.
0: Very soon.

0: Sí, es húmedo. ¿Repite?
1: Repite.
0: Repite.
1: Try to.
0: Okay. One resume from the seafair on Hampton Lake, 1204 South Rivers, Apartment A. I'm waiting for them, just to verify the child is the mother, and we'll just do it there in the office.
1: Okay, can anyone hear you take 1204 South Rivers, Apartment A? Can you take 1204 South Rivers, Apartment A, Andy?
0: 1204 South Locust?
1: 1204 South Locust, that's correct.
0: Right. Using this communication, I'm assuming I'm starting the seizure.
1: Okay, I see, we're not going to die, correct? Especially, I think.

0: 是那种有点年代的感觉。
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2: 就。所以，可以听到。

That's 207. Please drive this weekend on our street. 21st and South.

0: 晚上好。
1: Thank you, sir. Do you need anything?
2: Thank you, sir. Thank you, sir.
0: So I'm going to see you.
1: How are you today?
0: You're going to get two sets of safety checks, 1403 Washington Avenue and 1237 South 11th Street.
1: Thank you. 3, you just want to make this on sound out there,
2: yeah? Yeah, that's fine. Just one more.

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The weapon so far, female, 40 spin, shooting guard confided in Amazon, shooting on with a knife.

0: Yeah, she's on ready.
1: Oh, she's 11 Eddie.
0: Can you drop us in with four cars at 911 Young Broad Street?

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0: Charlie 43.
1: My Charlie 44 is on location for the Federal Street Unit right now.
0: Oh, yes, I'm sorry, responding to the person on the weapon, second one.

0: 331.
1: 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They're both from each other safe. You can make this every complaint.
2: Appreciate that. Thank you, sir.

0: 对，我。
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0: 1721.
1: I think we're at the local on Great Fair.
0: Let's see, I'll get a disposition.
1: What is this?
0: 343.
1: You can make this person order this.
0: Of the weapon pit of Wolf, resume that spawn and that's repeating all units in the third, responding to the person of the weapon pit of Wolf, you can resume the compound it.
1: Three Andy. That job, you have 1 ninth of Montrez, it's 2 hours and 30 minutes old. There's no callbacks for it, right?
0: That was one call back, but it was shortly after the call came in.
1: Maybe I'll stop it.

0: You don't have that card inside of there.
1: Okay. 3/19.
0: 3/19.
1: H&M is for the Jefferson. Could you give me pieces over there?
0: Yeah, 4279, 4279.

0: 3-4-3, this is Dallas.
1: All units in the third response to that recon progress, 1160 South 13th, you can slow down. That's repeating all units in the third response to that recon progress, 1160 South 13th, slow down.

0: Third District, 42, vehicles on progress, 1741 South F Street. It's going to be at the corner store, reference to a white male, white and black shorts. He's going to be smashing the gambling machine. That's everything in the Third District, vandals in progress, 1741 South F Street. At the corner store, it's going to be a white male wearing white and black shorts. He's going to be smashing the gambling machine. Nothing further. It is back 22. I would do that. I'm going to give you a quick zero card to recap and find spending. That would be numbers in progress. The time is going to be 6:10.
1: Yes, 244.

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1: Okay, 114.
0: You can get to 142 in the same. Right here.

0: 你现在是夫妻，现在你是不是儿子？
1: So on your number, it's going to be 28034, 28034.
0: Thank you. And see you with your 1500
1: subscription. Thank you.

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1: Okay.
0: Safe point us.
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0: TFS 3 2200 Lieutenant, change it to a meet Clayton. 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

0: 232.
1: Alright, check the door. 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
1: Return one. 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
0: Return one. 600 North Street. Two separate numbers for calling AF, or one separate main finger.
1: Okay.

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1: You can go back to 3734, 3734.

inevitable. Soon we'll have units for headquarters. Take a 3-1, deliver to South Street for me. Thank you.

0: course.
1: Yeah, it's good.
0: I was just thinking about everybody, you know, that's true.

differences in life and death. The person in the vehicle or missing an occupant of the vehicle, but only people occupants within the pedestrian or vehicle self be prepared any situation that might arise. Exercise caution 1/3 to the bus rest alert. And I'll log out UPS via 578 to time 639. The numbers are going to be 42802, 42802.

0: Those are going to be 42803, 42803.
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1: This is Area 410, 1020 Lawler Street.

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1: I'll be right.

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0: person 17,007, out of arrest 3131 South. Back 1734 on the southern border, 2131 South Street.
1: 21, I have

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1: 在12号West Street。
0: 人。
1: And that's going to be the 3rd district.
0: No.
1: District.
0: District.
1: Alright, those numbers are going to read 42808. 42808, 3rd district, PSA 3.

0: 3 times 2.
1: My 3rd district, Christmas is gone. 2 out of 3 5, Christmas is over. With a blue bike on me. You must do the shoot fire and probably not see. Fire. Got a firearm and probably not see. Whether it was mazed, but he was refused nothing further. Otherwise, the email is now going to be on Columbus towards Washington. Not to?
0: I'm going to say that.
1: That's correct. The mail is going to be an employee.

0: for the quality of life.
1: Nine, Miami Avenue.

0: 323, just be advised, the male is going to be following the female.
1: Do yourself.
0: Proceed.
1: Alright. In regards to that, Chris Columbus Boulevard, 1403. I have a female complaint on the line. They're currently part of Pet Boys now, heading in decoration. The female is actually a friend of the male.
0: At 323, receive.
2: 323.

0: Did you leave a message?
1: To you, Tara.
0: Okay, thank you.

0: Randy.
1: Randy.
0: Randy, I'm sorry, I might have a small point in the call. I'm really trying to look for a unifying reference to my police. Can I just have those numbers over here?
2: Alright, Jada Talk. In regards to... Alright, in regards to the first discreet. Alright, in regards to this person of the weapon of giants, they're not by their sheet metal, union police.
0: It seems to
2: Three pounds, we're going to the bar for the second. Alright, ML complaints, we're going to probably get your attention, and whatever you can just try.
1: Okay.
2: Yeah, she does have mace, but she don't know about the firearm itself.
0: Training is verified, we do have a complaint, correct?
1: Yes, the plan is to be following them at home, the female.
2: Yeah, do yourself. The complaint is going to wait for the officer to finish with that female before you approach or say something to him. I'm no longer going to lie with him, so just keep his advice, please.
1: I receive.
0: Training, I also going to try to find out the question. So we can get the correct stop.
1: Can you try to get the complaint?
3: Okay, we're pulling up on that, sir.
1: Alright, Lucy, thank you. 23, do you have a female stop, Jeff?

0: Confirming I'm in Bruce, please. Percy, good job, guys. Bring any with you, though.
1: You see the U.S. is in play, it's not, I'll do a callback.
2: I'll do it later.
0: Hi, 3ME. Back to planes, also on location.
1: I can't even picture.
0: And 3ME, I'm sorry, your vehicle plate number, what was that location?
1: He's making me, he says he wants to sample on the street again.
0: Sorry, thank you, sorry for that.
1: No problem, it's more important.
0: On Columbus. There's another people on coffee at local and team training center. They're going to give me a better location soon. No, just please.
2: Right now, the location will be at 1101 Southwest for Columbus.
0: I receive that. Thank you. First time out, 3rd District, priority backup, 6 Oregon Ave, keeping a lot 10. Two females attempting a gate entry into the lot. First one's gonna be a black female, glasses, head wrap, blue shirt. Second's gonna be a black female, blue hoodie, orange pajama pants. Let's see the 3rd, priority backup, 6 Oregon Ave, keeping a lot 10. For 2 black females trying to force their way into the lot. First one's gonna be wearing glasses, a head wrap, and blue shirt. They're gonna be wearing a blue hoodie, orange pajama pants. No weapons seen at this time. That's further.
2: Hey, good.
1: Yeah, I'm sorry. No, you got lost. Wrong. Can I just have a question to do this?
0: Okay, well, I want to protect my mom.

0: realize it's also on the board as a service business for a FEMA claim and dispute with the employees. Is she paying for a car to release, I think, police assistance?
1: Okay, I'm sorry, man, I thought.

0: 更放心。
1: Hello, 我是一个创业中心小姐姐。
0: 谢谢。

0: anybody involved or just the Mesa altogether?
1: And a firearm.
0: And a firearm. All right, Harris, yes, thank you. All right, Charlie 5, no firearm.

0: Tabii.
1: That's from the 75 Washington, Minnesota, near the Patient.

0: 好的，好。
1: 对你们同学，我去他们家在微信里面跟大家自己交流你。
0: I got another US 731 everyone. See you next time.
1: I'm going to be very, very jealous. Very, very soon to be a great day. Come back to our first, let me audition for it today. What do you want to do?
0: What about that for choice?
1: Hi,
0: let's see. So, what are you describing?
1: Have there been any other questions?

0: 14 art. Can we have, Rashid, or not Rashid, can we have, Library of Focus location of interest?
1: Alright, we're gonna offer a supervisor.

Enhauser, that tackle match of 2015 4 expires May of 2017. That's where the name is going to be 1462 of Upper Darby, PA, Delaware County. No worries.

0: How's it going, Phil?
1: No, this is Marion Harvey.
0: Jeff, I'm gonna call in for a backup on the police. 31st and more. Are you guys okay out there? You need additional?
1: Yeah, this is good. Thank you. I have one more email on the police.
0: Okay, let's do this.
2: Watch out for the section 4.
0: That. Did you have another unit with them? Just give me a bus.
1: Three two three.
0: Can you
1: clear this out? I was arrested for robbery. The problem might be. We'll let you know
2: the motions in a second. Thank you. Good job.
0: Thank you, guys.
1: Okay, can I flash another 3-3 on the control?

0: 1734.
1: 1734.

0: Yeah, second building and first call locations. Ask them to give me conditions, please.
1: Hello, Joe. 1425, where is the emergency? First condition.
0: What's working there?
1: Calling you 6. 1731.

You don't need to enter parking lot 14 on the South Main Street. You also stop down to two additional steps during your account.

0: Complaining been drawing himself off to sentence order to the PDU on female or Susan Young.
1: It approves. I say the time is 7:21 p.m.

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1: You have the call. 323-6, you pass on to.

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Okay. 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

0: You do, Jim.
1: Okay, this 2100, sorry. I'm sorry, 2100 Dalton Street. May I have your name, please?
0: Two eight one eight four two eight one eight.
1: Okay, can I have a headquarters, please?

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1: You're going to get a check for 1940 South West Columbus.

0: 18, would you mind plugging this phone for me, 3800-711? Engine 49 responded. Yes, I was just asking if you could log that local for me, 2800 South 11, engine 49 responded.
1: Appreciate that, thank you.
0: Thank you.

0: 你可以试用。
1: Sorry,
0: very good, Mr. Friend. Can I get a set from the camera? And you can just drop that on 25th of March.
1: Could you
0: study
1: this
0: 25th
1: of March
0: version?
1: Highway site?
0: 24.

It's about calling the station, but I'm not sure if they're going to be sitting saying it's there.

0: can get the units in the first district.
1: Units in the first district I can get, I just come available. Is on 2732 trees. The large group.

0: Yeah, this is Claire, if you're in the room, please, I'm on the phone.
1: You need this one.
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1: I just left for a safety check at 32 South 2nd Street.
2: You did disregard that, the first time when I was in the test. How did you first have to sound that you said it was for in the area?
3: They have the units continuing with it. Get those juveniles out of there.
0: Okay, all units still started. Just use caution driving. Everything's under control at this time, just need help pushing the juveniles out.
1: Okay,

0: 3.2, four longer sets of people. Mother's for security check, nine of you, and female counters.
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0: 14.
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0: どうしたの？
1: 70 Charlie. Yeah, John Wilson Park from Calvin. You can make that EVP. If anything else comes out, just raise the first district unit somewhere out there. There's a group of juveniles, but most of them are just playing for now.

Yeah, you can't go straight. I think that's possible.

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1: 114.
0: You know, they probably share medics if you're taking a person to methods of operation.
1: Okay.